I've been smoking a long time, try wipe the smoke from my eyes, but you was always like-minded, like do the work on a Tuesday, think about all the right things, like what that looks like to move on, and if you need a hand, you can.

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0: Dobré ráno, i v tuto šílenou hodinu je s vámi Rádio 1.
1: Trust me, it's paradise. 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For mine is a generation that circles the globe in search of something we haven't tried before. So never refuse an invitation. Never resist the unfamiliar. Never fail to be polite. 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And if it hurts, you know what? It's probably worth it. 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Not like it does in the movies. And when it actually does, you expect it to feel different. 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More real. I was waiting for it to hit me.

0: A dvojici Keanu Reeves a Johnny Depp ještě doplní Ryan Gosling tentokrát na ukulele.
1: Come here like this. Right here behind the heart, in front of the heart. Okay. I can't really sing. I have to sing goofy in order to sing. Like I have to sing stupid. Okay?
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A New York City style summer day. 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

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Let me hear I'd like to go to the top of the Empire State Building. Anything that you want.

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It's just something that happened to me on my way to the supermarket. I bought me a pizza, I got fizzy drinks at home. There's no doubt it's him, your highness, the king. Leads me to a portal in the park, he has a plan. A button glowing.

I just got out of a day and I'm riding my bike back and I feel so young, like I'm pushing against the wind for the first time in my life. The majority of people are older than me and I'm a bit beyond and like a couple of revolutions ahead of me, and I don't know, I feel like I keep thinking that I'm in line, like running the same race, but the wind keeps pushing me further and further back. Like each time there's a tug on something, I make the mistake of looking behind me. I'm always thirsty if I think too hard, I'll lose a train of thought. It's not me, but it's me, but it's something I'm following, a shadow for a way shadow, the one that splits into two when you're approaching a street lamp and it makes you check. See, you did it again, you look behind you. Bad talk. Watching the bike and listening to Jillian Welch as her voice repeats time's revelator. I'm watching the water make the concrete look like India ink. I used to spend so much time as a kid watching the inverse reflection. Imagine it was a part of the inverse room. If I waited for the right moment, I could fall in. I think about my friend, how a friend's brother sipped on black ice and died. Sure flamed. My day tells me to be careful as I go home, and each time I speed up, I feel the wheels slide beneath me, and then I slow down. I'm not really an adrenaline junkie. I'd like to be. I think death, the closeness of it, or risk perhaps on the heart, accelerates is the only way to slow down time or speed it up. A second blink never feels like 60 seconds. And near-death experiences as records of individuals saying that time slowed down for them, as if they had minutes, hours to complicate what to do to meditate pain. So much of my existence feels like I'm just trying to meditate pain. I say experts that some of those that fall in a near-death experience or a traumatic experience heard music. I flirt like a boy. I'm wearing a leather jacket and my hat is crooked to the side. I sit with my legs so

expert on reading, right? What was I saying too much? I think I'm a compulsive writer, compulsive thinker. I wouldn't even call myself a writer. There's so many that paint my more beautiful. It makes me want to tear the sky from this curtain rod. I think I'm just nervous and I have too much to say, too much to say, too much to say. Despite the fact that I don't talk much of first impressions, I've got a lot to say. I hate time, I need time. I hate that we haven't found the clock. It's incessant ticking, makes me want to throw up. It's weird, it's strange, you're stealing our time. Maybe I don't hate time, maybe I need time. I hate that I have to measure and mark time. I hate that I like to be organized. I hate that I hate having my time wasted, but for some reason I can never roll my body too fast and take it.

capitalism. I hate that time. I hate that I don't have enough time. I hate that time is at fix. Did you know that time is slower at the top of the earth than at the bottom? Fact check me or don't. Or buy a grandfather clock. And what's the point of deja vu? Sometimes I feel as if I've lived my whole life before that. At the moment, my death, a big laugh will escape me, and one that has my real voice, the one that I use at night. And I'll point a finger to the oblivion before it sucks me up. Just like that, you'll almost hear the end of the word I was about to say before it becomes clipped into nothingness. Where was I? Oh yeah, I hate that I need more time. I'm trying to find it. I avoid my phone. It gets straight up out of bed. I don't linger from one destination to the next. I'm telling myself this will only take 5 minutes. This will only take 5 minutes. This will only take 5 minutes to do. I miss my friends. I have them, but there isn't enough time. Despite living in a mile radius from most people in my life, I rarely see anyone.

to saying no to things I could easily do. I feel like a hermit. I have the Jupiter planet symbol tattooed on my ring finger. I've married Zeus. That means expansion. It helps me fuck when I'm attracting, compressing, glittering. I'm not mad, not really. Everyone's just trying their best. I think it builds a sadness in me because I imagine that being closer to people would make this ticking more bearable. I think about moving away. I'm moving closer to people. How close can I get? I'm not sure. I'm thankful that my roommates feel like a degree of family. Otherwise, it'd be me stuck in the room with that thing, the clock. I hate time. It makes me so self-obsessed, or capitalism. I hate the way I feel designed to be greedy, to be pressured, to not be, as Lauren Berlant has her book titled, I really want to read, to be inconvenienced by others. I so badly want to be inconvenienced, pulling my toe out from shadow, out from head, out from groin, out from spit, until the shadow can stand upright. I'm almost home now. I've been so cold lately. It seeps into my bones. Yesterday, my roommates asked me if I was going to be hot with that sweater on. Hot, hot, hot, hot, hot, hot, hot, hot. No, not yet. Not now. I've given up wondering or dreaming of an inverse world where I will magically fit in or maybe feel like I belong or so desperately imagine a homecoming that has not happened. I walk through the door and everyone claps while I have grins on their faces. And everyone's wearing a college shirt that never wrinkles despite the fact that they've been laying down comfortable for hours. They pour me a drink and pat me back in the ways dads do when they're scared to touch you. A single flower, my favorite flower, will be handed to me. In fact, I'll be stumbling in so much that everyone will make space for me to sit. Welcome down, and my chest will feel so warm. We won't use words because they understand me and I understand them. It'll be telepathy in a series of symbols or sounds. First boy I ever loved, I never had to talk to. Just point or start a half sentence and he'd understand. I wonder if that's what heaven's like.

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0: It's Workout Radio 1. Hope you're keeping cool on this burning Saturday. This one is the Fly Anakin, the mighty Fly Anakin. The track's called Got a Gun, self-produced. We opened with ASAP Ant and Lord Fubu.
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0: It's a solo mission. Tuco curated a mix for later, so that's dropping at 11.
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0: 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All right, keep it locked. It's Workout Radio 1.

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my shit is some other shit. 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

0: It's Workout and it's Radio 1. This chilled one is Nappy High. It's called Red. Before this, it was Blue Hill Bill and Bone Wesso, a track called Amistad. Now I'm saying, featuring Sir Michael Rocks from Like's new project, there was Michael Sneed.
1: Let me hear it! Oh, yeah,
0: yeah, yeah. Featuring Shantae. Yeah, yeah. And Hokage Simon. The track was called Home Safely. Check Sunny Jim's new project, Sunny Jim out of the UK. I played a track called Red Mullet featuring West Side Gun, taken from the, I think it's 10th anniversary of Sunny Jim's project. Shouts those bumping Workout and watching World Cup at the same time, Panama and England, or Croatia and Ghana, 11 o'clock. You can play Tuco's curated mix alongside World Cup action. You lucky things. All right, so in the next half, Action Bronson, Sunny Jim, New Wiki, more Fly Anakin, Rock Marciano. Keep it locked, don't go nowhere. Radio 1.

0: Nigeria. 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I'm smoking hash in my Spanish villa. Watching Al Jazeera, did it proper. Ted DiBiase missed $1 million. They killed a calf, cooked it in my honour. I was in my cousin's Corsa. Now I'm in my Benz, rolling blunts, bumping muddy waters, cutting corners. I can't feel my face when I cross the border. 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
1: He'm the king like Tiger Ali Singh. 10K in gold round my neck, that's my grandma bling. Oh, what I would give to hear my grandma sing. Lawyer's fees, so I don't hear the song the slammer sings. This ain't American Idol, we don't sing to no judges.
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1: 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I'm smoking ism till my vision clearer. Out in Trappistan watching Al Jazeera. Out in Trappistan watching Al Jazeera. Sunny Jim. 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

0: Dear Mr. Vernon, we accept the fact that we had to sacrifice a whole Saturday in detention for whatever it was we did wrong. But we think you're crazy to make us write an essay telling you who we think we are. You see us as you want us, yeah. In the simplest terms, the most convenient definitions. But what we found out is that each one of us is a brain.
1: And an athlete.
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0: And a criminal. Does that answer your question?